0: Well, hello. Welcome to the show. Oh, yeah.
1: Your favourite romantic songs with Tony Lloyd. Love from Tony.
0: 2 hours of your favourite romantic songs, plus one or two surprises. Just for you, my dearest listener. Right now, I'm just going to reach into the sky and steal something just for you. You're welcome.

0: Nice organ. That's Ambrosia, remember that? And the biggest part of me. You don't want to see the biggest part of me, do you? Well, perhaps you do.
1: Tony, just behave yourself.
0: Okay, I'll try. This is Tony Lloyd on your favourite radio station every week with Love from Tony. Loads of love songs of all types. One or two surprises on the way. One or two of my treats as well.

We love a bit of Chicago on Love from Tony on this fabulous radio station, don't we? You're the inspiration. That you knew that anyway. You do. This is Tony Lloyd on your favourite radio station. I nearly forgot my surname. It's been one of those weeks, you know. Stripe the cat, Stripe the studio cat, went missing. I know, but he's back. After a week, I'm missing. He just turned up, you know. Have you had that happen with cats? They just do that sometimes, don't they? Ah, it's all so stressful. Here comes Bread. Maybe I-

0: Talking of Stripe disappearing, he's done it once before, and he was found 3 days later behind the bar in a pub, being fed and looked after and everything. Somebody sent me a message saying, "I think we've got your cat. Can you come and collect him, please?" Good old Stripe. He's now fast asleep in the corner of the studio in his own little bed. That's good, isn't it? Aww. I might join him later here. Yeah. More romantic music for you in just a tick. Hold on. Love from Tony.
1: Your favourite romantic songs. Love from Tony.

Smokey Robinson and Being With You on Love From Tony. Now, if you'd like a mention for somebody on a future Love From Tony, just go to lovefromtony.com, my special portal that I built just for you, my dearest listener. Nobody else has that. Only you as a listener to this show. Okay, just go to lovefromtony.com. It's easy to remember that, isn't it? Because the show's Love From Tony. Just have a .com on the end. Somebody has done that. It's Brenda listening in Ireland. Hi, Brenda. She said, I love the show. Thank you. She said, can you say hi to Roy? Send him all my love, of course. Anne is in New Zealand. She said, can you say hi to my lovely boyfriend, Charles? Love you, baby, is the message for you, Charles, from Anne. And Frances is listening in London. She said, love the show, Tony. Please, can you say hi to Freddie, my husband, and wish him a very happy anniversary? No problem.

It's true, you know. If you're in love with somebody, it shows. And anyone can see. That's Irene Cara on Love from Tony. And before that, we had Roberta Flack and Donny Hathaway. One of the, if not the original version of The Closer I Get to Yoo-Hoo. 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For example, episode 181 is with Tony Hadley. Yeah. And 180, just before Tony, is Daniel James. He was with the group Yell. Do you remember them? It's all at lovefromtony.com.

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Five Star and Rain or Shine on Love from Tony, and Denise Pearson making an appearance there. 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

0: Bryan Adams and Everything I Do. I do it for you, you know. The special long version, of course, in entirety for you, my dearest listener. Because you deserve it. You do. This is Tony Lloyd on your favourite radio station. A double dose of romances in the next hour. Two back-to-back from... Take That this week.
1: Oh, darling.
0: Oh, yeah.
1: I wanted to be everything to you.
0: Okay, Marvin.

0: Simply Red, and If You Don't Know Me By Now. The original hit was, of course, Harold Melvin and the Blue Notes. This is Tony Lloyd on your favourite radio station. It's really good here, isn't it? And this is Love from Tony, the second hour. We've got the double dose of romance in a second, plus some cat news, plus some romantic mentions, maybe one for you. We'll find out very soon right here, won't we, Annie?
1: It's Tony's double dose of romance.
0: It is. I've got two from Take That. This is the Odyssey mix, just for you, my dearest listener. Back for good, and a million love songs on the way on the double dose of romance. You're very welcome.

Two from Take That on the Double Dose of Romance this week. A million love songs and Back for Good before that. And of course, we'll have a different artiste around the same time. Next time here on Love From Tony. Now, if you'd like a mention on a future Love From Tony show, just go to lovefromtony.com. And it's just a couple of clicks to send a message for somebody that you love. I've got a few to get through very, very shortly on the programme. In the cat news, I did mention in the last hour that Stripe has come back from his unscheduled break. He disappeared for 6 days, and now he's back absolutely exhausted and starving hungry. And as I speak, looking over my shoulder, he's fast asleep in the corner in his cat bed. So there you go. All's well that ends well with cats. They just drive you crazy. In the meantime, I've got six. All rescued, all chipped, all being looked after, and they're all very happy. But when one goes missing, it just, you know, it just turns your world upside down for some reason.

0: still.
1: The Commodores, and still, but a special long version just for you, my dearest listener. Hope you enjoyed that. Hi, James. James is listening in Spain. He said, Tony, love the show. It's become sort of a tradition now to say that, but you don't have to. I guess if you weren't enjoying it, then you wouldn't be listening. Hi to Brenda. Lots of love to Brenda from James in Spain. Pete says hi to his wife, Susan. Where are they? They're in Australia. Thanks for listening, and lots of love to you, Susan, from Pete. And Sharon is listening in Birmingham in the Midlands in England. And she said, love the show. Say hi to my husband, Dave. And I love you very much.
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0: It's the Nolans with their own special way of harmonising. And Don't Love Me Too Hard. It's okay, I'll be gentle with you.
1: Tony, just behave yourself.
0: I'll try.

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1: I do love a happy ending, don't you?
0: We love happy endings here on Love From Tony, don't you? Don't forget to have a listen to the interviews on Music Stories with Tony Lloyd, my podcast, and also Human Stories as well. Lots of fascinating interviews with people in all walks of life. It's quite educational and good fun as well, most of them anyway. Just go to lovefromtony.com. It's all there.

0: That's Westlife, and I Want to Grow Old With You. I'm old already. What are you talking about? Come on. It's Tony Lloyd on your favourite radio station every week with loads of love songs. Nearly the end of the show, but more to cram in. Love from Tony.
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0: Stevie Wonder and my Sharia Moore. That's French, you know. I know stuff.
1: You're listening to Love from Tony. Vous êtes en train d'écouter L'amour de la part de Tony.
0: Exactly. Lurching towards the end of another show. I don't know where the time goes. Thank you so much for listening to Love from Tony and to this radio station. Stay tuned. We've got some great programs on the way just for you, my dearest listener. And Love from Tony will be back. If you want to listen again, of course you can. Just go to lovefromtony.com, press a couple of buttons, and I'm all yours.

DJ Heavy, your host for the best slow jam show, period. This is the Heavy Storm.

We kicked off this edition with an original from 1983 from the Songstress Project. It was Anita Baker with Angel. And then you just heard from 1984 from the I've Got the Cure CD. It was Stephanie Mills with Everlasting Love. I'm Melvin Jordan, your host for the best, and I mean the best, slow jam show period in the world today. This is the Heavy Storm, Quiet Storm. And tonight, we do it old school all night long. In addition, I will have as a special guest none other than Mr. Peebo Bryson. So kick back for the next 2 3/4 hours as we go through the airwaves of love and relive some of those love classics of yesteryear, like this one from 1983 from the SOS Band entitled Tell Me If You Still Care. And you'll also hear from RJ's latest arrival in Glenn Jones. And I'll be back at the top of the next segment.

0: This is a classic edition of the Heavy Storm Quiet Storm with Melvin Jordan. Let's continue.
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coming from his 1985 debut album. You just heard Freddie Jackson with a jam that we all have grooved to with Rock Me Tonight. And hopefully tonight you can continue rocking as you climb into the airways of love. I am Melvin Jordan, your slow jam specialist on the show that definitely makes your night soft and your bed warm. And this show is the soundtrack of emotions, giving reference to the creator, the Lord of all, and the creator of all things. And I definitely have to give an acknowledgement to you for taking the time in to listen in. The following ways to communicate with me during this affair: you can use MelvinJordan71 on Periscope, Instagram, Snapchat, and Twitter. You can also use MelvinJordan71 to access the Heavy Storm Quiet Storm page on Facebook. And you can use the names of Melvin Jordan and Melvin Jordan II to send me an FB friend request. You can also use those names on LinkedIn and Google. Or you can send me an email to djheavy71@gmail.com, and where you can also obtain information about this show and sponsoring or advertising your product on this worldwide syndicated show. Tonight, we're doing it old school, going through the vault, and we're living some great old school slow jam magic. Probably won't get all your favorites in, but we're just going to touch on a few. In addition, I will be joined by a special guest, Mr. Peebo Bryson. In addition, we will also have some soft persuasion on the old school tip, the inspirational song of the day, the double back, in which you hear an artist in a double play format. And that artist tonight is the group Zap, the old school slow jam, the older slow jam song of the day, and my pick of the day. And these are some of the features that you can look forward to hearing on this show tonight. And speaking of my pick of the day, one of my personal favorites coming back from 1983, it's the group DeBarge with the single Time Will Reveal. And also in this segment, you'll hear from Miles J and Melissa Morgan and something from the Isley Brothers. Myself and Peebo Bryson, we're coming up real soon. So hold on tight and enjoy as we give you some old school magic right here on the Heavy Storm Quiet Storm. And here is DeBarge.

0: This is a classic edition of the Heavy Storm, Quiet Storm with Melvin Jordan. Let's continue.
1: Coming up in 5 minutes, the featured interview of the night will commence with special guest Peeba Bryson. Now enjoy a blast from the past from Microwave Instant Replay.

0: I hope that you are enjoying this edition of the Heavy Storm Quiet Storm, where we give you nothing but the best in slow jams, but we also give you the best in musical guests. Right now, my guest on the line, born in Greenville, South Carolina, debuted in the music business at the age of 14, signed to Capitol Records in 1977, and he is a Grammy winner. My guest at this time, the one and only Mr. Peebo Bryson. How you doing?
1: I'm good, man. And yourself?
0: I'm doing great. I'm glad you can join me here on the Storm Show.
1: Hey, listen. it's a big storm on the quiet storm.
0: Hey,
1: I'm happy to be invited.
0: Hey, man, you've rocked the world. Let me get the words right. You've done so much in this business. You brought people together. And you've done so much, man. I mean, what makes you keep going in the business?
1: Well, you know, you creatively you have to stay hungry,
0: right?
1: And if you are, and I don't think it's a good idea for anybody to ever try to rest on their laurels, whatever they may be, or how lofty they may be. It doesn't matter. We all have miles to go before we sleep. I know I do.
0: Okay.
1: You know, it's one of those things that you do in life. Mm-hmm. There's a reason to get up every day. There's a reason that God, that you open your eyes and stand upright and be in the right mind.
0: Hey, that's an amen on that. But your career spanned over, oh my goodness, 4 decades, man. What is a crowning achievement? And then we gonna talk about your new project. What's a crowning achievement?
1: Well,
0: go ahead.
1: I don't know what you call that. Probably that this has been my job since I was 14.
0: Mm-hmm.
1: That's a crowning achievement, to do what you love for your entire life.
0: Well, true.
1: For your entire adult life, that is quite an accomplishment, and I'm 3 times blessed for it.
0: Well, I mean, you know, the average career spans no more than 5 years these days, and probably less than that with the with the garbage music.
1: Well, I think Melvin, really, I think one of the reasons that's so is because we live in a world where everybody wants to be famous, mm-hmm. and that is not the way to go. But in truth, your name can't perform. It can't perform for you. It's just a name. And fame, if you know anything about it, the first thing you have to know and always keep in mind that fame is not real. The only thing that makes it real is you. People make it real, not me.
0: Amen.
1: If you understand that much, then you see, I live by some simple rules, Melvin. I treat every single person like I want to be treated.
0: Right.
1: And I understand that fame is not real. And I understand that my gifts are divine.
0: Right.
1: They were given. I'm just a vessel that passed through me, and I give God the glory always.
0: Hey.
1: And mm-hmm. the other rule is never stop buying your own toilet paper.
0: Hey, man, I feel that. Hey, you've given us so much great music from the 70s, 80s. You've done duets. And so many magical moments that you've made people happy. But now we're in 2017, and there's some new music coming out. I'm going to let you talk about that.
1: Right. It's out of all the things I've accomplished, all the songs I've written, composed, and produced, and all that, I wanted to see how someone in this industry that I have respect for, I wanted to know how they saw me.
0: Mm-hmm.
1: And just getting to know them, getting to know Jim and Lewis is as people, you know, my questions were very simple. How do you see me now? Where do you see my music now? And what kind of music do you see me doing now?
0: Mm-hmm.
1: And also, show me what you see, but don't compromise what it's taken me my entire life to achieve. I don't want to do all of that, you know, and I want to do what I haven't done.
0: Mm-hmm.
1: You know, I wanted to do a little bit of everything. So it's as a producer, writer, composer, it's difficult to give the reins over to someone else. Mm-hmm. But I cannot ever see their vision if I don't give all
0: Well, Jim,
1: the ego aside and you collaborate in a very special way. I think all the duets that I've done in my entire career. I think that's helped me it helped me in that moment to be able to collaborate as opposed to be in charge. There's three people in charge now. And I'm waiting to see what their thing is and have to leave room for them like I leave room for myself. So, and they're very gracious people, and I must tell you, probably the best project I've ever done.
0: Well, Jim and Lewis have
1: listened to everything.
0: Okay. Well, Jim and Lewis have been on a restoration project recently, so we're anxious to hear this sound that. We're excited. You know what I mean? When can we expect for the new project to come out?
1: Well, the release date is June 9th, and I can hardly wait. It's been a while, but you have to be patient. You have to release things at the right time. I didn't want to release it on the tail end of Grammy nominations and all that.
0: Right.
1: You have to take your time and give it its own momentum. It was just too good to just put out. Throw it out there. It's just too good for that. It takes a minute. It takes a minute to get things going in the right direction.
0: Well, great.
1: I think that a lot of people are ready for it, ready to hear something new from me, ready to hear the new me, and the old me.
0: Well, great music never, whenever it's made by an individual, it never ages and it just gets better with time. So you're one of those individuals that have done that over your course of your career. But before I get to the last question, we're going to hear a double play. We're going to go back in time a little bit. I may jar your memory a little bit, or I may hit a nerve. We're going to do a double play before I get to the last question. We're going to go back to 1982 with We Don't Have to Talk About Love for the Don't Play With Fire album. Then we're going to go to 1989 with When You're In Love from the All My Love album. But I just want to ask you, before we sum all this up, Mr. Peabo Bryson, what's the future hold for you after this?
1: Listen, I never stop touring. I never stop working. I never stop writing. I never stop doing anything. Mm-hmm. I think it's time that, all these songs and these compositions that I've amassed over so many years, I think that so much unheard material and things like that, I think it's time to actually pass some of that on to someone else and make certain that a certain quality of music and the quality of artistry and artist is kind of passed on. Everything I do at this particular point in my life is a legacy. I started recording when I was 15. I haven't been 15 in a long, long time. I defied all the odds, and every time someone stands up on the inside to count to 10,
0: right,
1: I get up and knock somebody out. or knock several people out.
0: right.
1: There are a lot of people the young new artists are, some of them are really good at what they do, some of them are not.
0: Right.
1: But you have to respect them, whatever it is, because it's art, and art is always subjective. But at the same time, if we're going to talk about singing, then this particular CD is about those who can sing. It's serious business. I've said this before several times in my career, and I hope that this CD, I believe that's a different kind of standard. If you can sing it or not, I'll put it to you this way: there's no auto tune on this.
0: Amen to that. And we here at the Heavy Stone Quiet Storm and my station Legend Radio Network anticipate this release. But before we go, won't you tell the people how they can connect with Peabo Bryson via the social networks?
1: A social network. I have a Peabo Bryson Facebook. I have a Peabo Bryson 2 Twitter account, and you can find Peabo Bryson on Instagram. Mm-hmm. You can find me anywhere, and there's a there's a people blessing website. It's out there. I'm joking. I talk about everything.
0: Yeah, we're gonna have to get you back on the show after the release so we can talk a little bit more.
1: You know what? Exactly. Then we'll all be on the same page and we'll all know what we're talking about and why we're talking about it.
0: Okay. Well, Mr. Peebo Bryson, it has been a pleasure that you have graced my show, The Heavy Stone Quiet Storm.
1: No. The honor is all mine, man. I'm telling you. The honor is all mine.
0: Well, I'll tell you like this. Your music has helped me out a lot of nights, my man. So.
1: We'll leave it at that.
0: Anyway. Go ahead.
1: You know something, Mel, just oftentimes, sometimes my wife and I drive my kid involved. A woman and a man passed by, they have like four children in tow, you know, ages probably 15 to 7. And they pass by, we're hitting balls, and about 10 minutes later, they all come back.
0: Right.
1: He lines them all up, and he said, you know what? He said, you people write them, right? He said, well, this one was made on Field of Fire, this one was made on FCQ, this one was made, and the wife is standing there going, yeah, that's right, that's right. That's better than any branding on the planet. I'm telling you. That you were a part of somebody's intimacy like that. Quite an honor.
0: Well, I tell you what, we go get you back on the show after the release, and we're going to talk a little bit more.
1: We'll talk about baby making music.
0: The real stuff.
1: In today's society, we don't, you know, the kids don't have relationships. They don't know how to do that. I mean, they have hooked up.
0: Right.
1: No obligations, no frills, no nothing, you know. That's the way it is. We're going to bring relationships and the true meaning of it back with this particular project and the projects that go beyond this. I'm never going to stop.
0: Okay. Well, we look forward to that coming up in the month of June. So, you guys, Peebo Bryson fans and beyond, be on the lookout for the new music, and you definitely know you're going to hear it.
1: Melvin, I can't thank you enough, mate.
0: Hey, man, I thank you very much, and, you know, we'll talk soon. That's all I can say. We'll talk soon.
1: Let me tell you something. I would be on Quiet Storm anytime, especially if it's a daughter from Quiet Storm.
0: Well, I'll tell you what, you got a home here on the Heavy Store, Quiet Store. But that was Mr. Peebo Bryson, and as my motto is, whenever you see Peebo, be sure to give him some love, because he'll definitely give you some love back. And here's that double play, little blast from the past right here on the Heavy Storm, Quiet Storm.

0: me. I'm in the mood to get close to my honey. Yeah. Rent a tile, just a groove to the melody, the vibe. So right, we don't want nobody disturb it. Sure, you don't know this is a girl with that pantry DJ Heavy. You got it locked like that, baby.
1: Let's do this.

You know that you can always depend on hearing nothing but the best in Slow Jams right here on the best Slow Jam Show, period. I am Melvin Jordan. That has been my time, but not my love for you. Be sure to check us out again on a future edition of this show. And I want to give a big thank you to Peebo Bryson for dropping by the Storm Show tonight. We look forward to more great projects from you in the future, and we definitely have to give you much accommodations to what you've given the world of music in the past and the present. Love yourself, but then love someone, and remember that Christ loves you and died and paid the price on Calvary, that you may have eternal life. Salvation is free. All it takes is the utterance of your lips and accepting Him as your Lord and personal Savior. And on a love note, you can definitely take this one to the bank also. Love is more than words. It's actions. 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And on the next edition of this show, I will be joined by another legend in the world of music. He is no stranger to the world of R&B, soul, pop, movie soundtracks, and the whole nine. So my guest on the next edition of this show will be none other than Phil Perry, and he'll be dropping in to talk about his new project, and I'm sure we'll talk about a lot of other things also. Be good, be safe, remember to respect yourself and respect others. Continue to uplift, inspire, and encourage. And taking us home tonight for our inspirational song of the day, I'm going to dig in the crate a little bit on this one. It comes from Diana Ross, and the song is entitled "Reach Out and Touch Somebody's Hand." You never know when you yourself can inspire or uplift someone. Just giving them a nod or a wink or a word of encouragement can definitely boost someone's confidence. But we also have to remember that we can't always be selfish, because it speaks in the good book that when we give to others, we definitely will receive good blessings back. So don't keep yourself at the forefront. Be sure you aid others when you see them down and out. And this has been another edition of The Heavy Storm, Quiet Storm.

0: 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Welcome.
1: Hello, my friends. Magnus Shore here. And it may appear that I am actually with you, but I'm not. I'm in Prague watching some bands, so you don't have to. 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

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Thank you, let's get back to the music.

0: And that is us done for another week. I genuinely hope you've enjoyed the show, and we will be back again next week, and I hope you can join us then. In the meantime, please do take care. Bye-bye.
1: Crank it up.
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0: welcome along to another edition of Marley in the Morning. Today being Tuesday, the 23rd of June. We'll be taking you through to 10 o'clock as we do every single weekday morning. This morning, getting us underway were the Rolling Stones, released in 1966. We played 19th Nervous Breakdown. Cracking on with today's breakfast show then. Today in music history, back in 1966, the Beatles had their 10th consecutive UK number one single with Paperback Writer, the track we're about to play for you. The track is marked by the boosted bass guitar sound throughout, partly responsible to John Lennon demanding to know why the bass on certain Wilson Pickett records far exceeded the bass on any other Beatles record. It was also cut louder than any other Beatles record due to a new piece of equipment used in the mastering process back then. See, it's all techie stuff, isn't it?
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0: playing music history. Back in 1965, the Miracles released the track Tracks of My Tears on Motown's Tamla Motown label. It was written by Smokey Robinson, Pete Moore and Marv Tarplin. The song became a US top 20 hit and peaked at number 2 on the Billboard R&B charts. The broadly acclaimed song was reissued in the UK in 1969, where it became a top 10 hit here in the UK. That was Smokey Robinson and the Miracles, of course, released here in 1969. We played Tracks of My Tears. Let's dip into the 70s for the first time this morning. The year 1976. Here's Candy Staton.
1: This is Marley in the Morning.

course, we've just played Chic and Good Times, released in 1979. The song's iconic bass line is arguably the most famous in music history. Just weeks after it came out, Sugar Hill Gang took the exact driving bass line and used it as a foundation for Rapper's Delight. It became the first commercially successful hip-hop track in history, meaning Chic's groove literally helped birth a new musical genre. We're a couple of tracks away from this morning's workout track, so you know what you've got to do. Get your stretches done. Heading next for 1972 with the Osmonds and Crazy Horses.

0: It's just gone 28 minutes past 7 o'clock. We've just played the Bee Gees, of course, released in 1975, the track Jive Talking. The song's famous infectious rhythm wasn't born in a studio, but more on a car journey. While driving back and forth to their recording studio in Miami, the brothers noticed the distinct repeating clicking sound their tyres made as they crossed the joints on the Julia Tuttle Causeway Bridge. Barry Gibb started humming a melody one morning to the rhythm of the road, and the track was originally titled Drive Talking, before they tweaked it, of course. The track leads us to this morning's workout track. We're headed to 1993 with a remix of the Doobie Brothers' Long Train Running. Did you get your stretches done? Come on in, let's do it.
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0: 5 minutes away from 8 o'clock. From 1996, we just played Ocean Colour Scene and The Day We Caught the Train. It's another birthday shout. Born today back in 1984, Amy Ann Duffy. She had the 2008 UK number one single with the track we're about to play for you, called Mercy.
1: Dave Marley at Breakfast.

music history back in 1995, drummer Alan White made his live debut with Oasis at Glastonbury Festival. Of course, we just played Oasis with their classic Wonderwall from 1995. Bringing you up to date for the first time this morning, here's the current single from Meghan Trainor. It's called

It's gone 15 minutes away from 8 o'clock. Don't forget, at the turn of the hour, we've got today's edition of 80s at 8. I'm looking at the track list as we speak, and I can tell you this morning you're going to be hearing from Taffy. Do you remember Taffy? Imagination, Duran Duran, and Bobby McFerrin, just to name a few of the tracks coming your way this morning on this morning's 80s at 8. We just played the current track from Natalie Imbruglia called Upside Down, and of course before that one, Meghan Trainor's latest single called Shimmer. Heading next for 2007 with Freemasons, the track Uninvited.

25 minutes away from 8 o'clock. We just played Keen, released in 2006. And is it any wonder? And, of course, before that one, Freemasons and Uninvited from 2007. Today in music history, back in 1990, Sir Elton John had his first UK solo number one single with the track that we're about to play for you. It's difficult to believe that he'd been around so many years without having a number one after so many awesome singles released through the 70s and the 80s. This one was called Sacrifice. It's

0: minutes past 8 o'clock. We kicked off 80s at 8 this morning with Howard Jones. The track was called What Is Love. We continue now with another birthday shout. Born today in 1962, Richard Coles from British pop duo The Communards, who had the 1986 UK number one single with the track we're about to play for you. Originally recorded by Thelma Houston, the track was called Don't Leave Me This Way. Happy birthday, Richard Coles, born today in 1962.
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track was from 1987. Remember it? Taffy and I Love My Radio. Before that one, the Communards with their cover version of Don't Leave Me This Way, 1986. Another birthday shout right now, John Lee, lead singer of the band Imagination. He was born today back in 1957. Here they are with their 1982 hit, Music and Lights. Happy birthday, John Lee, lead singer for Imagination. This

have started a two-week run at number one on the US singles chart with the track we just played, the group's first US number one. It was taken from their third album, Seven and the Ragged Tiger. We just played Duran Duran from 1984 and The Reflex. It's Marley in the Morning. We travel next to 1988 with Bobby McFerrin.

0: the smile on your face. Don't bring everybody down like this. Don't worry.
1: A wonderful track there out of 1988. Bobby McFerrin and Don't Worry, Be Happy. Today in music history, back in 1989, George Michael received his Silver Clef Award for outstanding achievements to British music. 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

0: And so George Michael brings this morning's 80s at 8 to a close. From 1984, we played his classic Careless Whisper. Playing next on Marley in the Morning, it's our Midway Extended Play.
1: Marley in the Morning, we'll be right back.

morning's Midway Extended play track took us back to 1986, originally released as the lead single from his album Give Me The Reason. Of course, we've just played the original 12-inch mix of Luther Vandross and Stop To Love. Let's head for 1993 now with Four Non Blondes, the track What's Up?

15 minutes away from 9 o'clock. That was Delta Goodman, a current track called Eclipse. And, of course, before that one, from 1993, we played Four Non Blondes and What's Up. Here's another current track. In fact, it's the latest release from our lovely Kylie. She called it Light Up.

just gone 15 minutes away from 9 o'clock. We just played the current offering from Kylie there called Light Up. Don't forget, at the turn of the hour, in just about 15 minutes from now, we've got today's edition of the 5 at 9. I've got 5 tracks lined up to play for you. And of course, all you need to do is try and work out the original year of UK release. That's coming up at the turn of the hour, this morning's 5 at 9. We're headed next for 2004 with Khalees. The track was called Trick Me.

Following the massive global explosion of his number one club anthem, Stutter, just a year prior, Jive Records wanted another immediate hit. Joe deliberately chose Let's Stay Home Tonight, the track we just played, because he wanted to move away from the aggressive dance tracks and return to his signature soulful adult contemporary vibe, giving fans a groove that was smooth yet beaty enough to nod your head to. The track was released in 2001. Heading back now to 1990 with Mantronics, the track Take Your Time. I'll see you at the turn of the hour with this morning's 5 at 9.

0: Today in Music History. Hello, back in 2004, Bob Dylan was awarded an honorary degree by the University of St Andrews, Scotland's oldest university, and made a Doctor of Music. We just played Bob Dylan there from 1969 with the classic Lay Lady Lay. It's time for our Five at Nine. We're going to kick off with a great track from the late, great Aretha Franklin. It's down to you to try and work out the original year of UK release on the next five tracks. Let's get it underway with Respect. What was the year?
1: The Five at Nine. Can you guess the year?

Well, that's going back a little bit. I tell you, going all the way back to 1965. And Fantala Bass and Rescue, especially for Linda in Liverpool, John Farnham, and of course, You're the Voice. Here's a classic, a real classic, on this lovely hot Tuesday morning.

Just a little warning that has come in there from the weather department. There is a severe heat warning now right up to Manchester today. So please, please look after yourselves.

that when I'm driving in the car. Yeah, John Cougar Mellencamp and Hurt So Good. Number two in 82. Before that, you had Starship. Nothing's Gonna Stop Us Now. Number one in 87. Now, wait for it, guys. Wait for it. Well, some of the train tracks. Ah, now wait for it. They're checking them out to see if they're melting. Oh, listen, hey, come on. Would you give me a break? Listen. How do trains run in Spain and Italy and all over there? And they're absolutely 40 degrees plus over there, right? But the trains are still running. But hold on a second. Just bear with me. Our tracks might be melting. So they're going to check them. Now listen, I've heard it all, guys. I really have. I remember hearing this some years ago. Was it severe winter or something? But anyway, I'm going to keep my eye on that story. But as I say, the latest weather forecast is a red heat warning, and that's up towards as far as Manchester, so please be extra careful there as well. I'm delighted that Big G's on standby. Well, now I'm going to tell you something, guys. If Big G's on standby, God knows what will happen for the next 2 hours. Many thanks, G.

92, Darrell Hall, John Oakes, Man Eater. Haven't heard that in ages. Before that, Alicia Bridges and I Love the Nightlife, 1978. I used to love the nightlife. Don't do much of it nowadays, no. I'm sorry. Been there, wore the t-shirt, as the man says. Now, looking at some of the TV shows and films that we had in the 60s that people have many, many fond memories of, still to this very day. Very, very fond memories. And, of course, way back in 1960, like Doctor Who now, Doctor Who, for instance, when it was first appeared in black and white in 1963, it was, of course, from a very different, how would you put it, production than it is nowadays with high tech and all the rest of it. And it was one of those shows that a lot of us hid behind the sofa to look at it. We hated the Daleks. We hated them. The Cybermen and whatever else came with it. And in black and white in 1963. And of course, the sound wouldn't have been Dolby Stereo and all that way back then. And I'll tell you, we loved it. And a lot of us actually have been trying to get... There is something coming out that I must let you know when it's out, that a lot of these black and white shows, the likes of Doctor Who, Ready, Steady, Go was a great pop show. It was absolutely, it was more or less started Top of the Pops. It was about the Beatles, the Kinks and Sandy Shaw. And all the best about that show was that you were actually standing right beside the artists. And it was done for teenagers and presented by teenagers. And it was also in black and white. And what they're trying to do now is there's some company wants to bring these series back in black and white. Of course, they're going to digital it up and all the rest of it and make it look a bit better. But I'll let you know when that's happening because I'm going to get the Ready, Steady, Go box set, I tell you. Let's see what's happening outside. Oh, this is it. Bring me.

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Ken Todd, Happiness, 1964. And before that, of course, Morecambe and Wise, Bring Me Sunshine. Well, we've got it. We've got it. We've got loads of it. Loads of it. Now, on a more serious note, please look after your neighbours, your elderly neighbours, okay? And anybody else that you think is vulnerable in your community, please pop around or get somebody to pop around, make sure they're all right and everything's nice and good for them. And if they need any water or anything like that, please, you know, look after them, okay? Please do.

Crusaders Go featuring the Beach Boys and Fun, Fun, Fun. And if you're out in the water, please remember now you get frizzled, okay? Plenty of suntan and all the rest of it. And look, it's a day for wearing hats, okay? Doesn't matter if you're out in the water on a surfboard or whatever it is. It's a day for wearing hats. 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Those are the most sensitive parts, yeah. You get all right. So bees, please wear a hat at all times, okay? It doesn't matter if you're walking up and down the promenade, wear a hat and make sure that your back of your neck is well suntanned or sunburned, sun cream on it, and also your ears and the back of your ears. Those are the most vulnerable spots. Now, Kitty Collins, before that, sunshine in my pocket. Well, we've got plenty of sunshine in your pocket. Helen says, Paul, would you have anything by Billy Fury? Hi, Helen. Good morning. Thanks for getting in touch.

2 o'clock, don't sleep in the subway. No, a lot of people do, unfortunately. Before that, Billy Fury, Halfway to Paradise. Now, as I say, looking back at some of the lovely TV shows and movies that we enjoyed in the 60s. Alfie, remember Alfie? Michael Caine? Many of us like to think our lives in the 60s were as complicated and carefree as Alfie. It probably wasn't. That was a great movie, wasn't it? Alfie. I love Michael Caine in those movies. And then Palmer and all the rest of it. And the Italian Job and everything else. And James Bond. Well, James Bond, we were really fascinated with James Bond. We really were. You know, John Connery was the first James Bond. He was also, in my opinion, the best. Of course, Roger Moore came a close, what he called, although Pierce Brosnan, everybody seems to think he was a great Bond as well. First Bond films, one of the best Bonds with Dr. No, 1962, From Russia with Love in 63, Goldfinger in 64, and of course Thunderball in 1965, and You Only Live Twice in 1967. They were great movies, guys. Of course, we wanted every gadget that James Bond had. Of course we did, yes. I loved the DBS, the Aston Martin. I'd love one of those machine guns and ejector seats and everything. That'd be great.

Former number one way back in 26 years ago, would you believe it? 2000. My goodness. Oh, goodness sake. And what was it from Bridget Jones, was it, or something like that? Anyway, before that, Jennifer Page and, of course, Crush, number four in 1998. Trent from France, bonjour. Trent, how are you? Got in touch, said you guys are amazing. It would be great to hear cultural music from different countries. Trent, we're working on it. That's something that we're looking at, you know, and we'll see what we can do. But in the meantime, I'm going to play this for you.

Bon matin, adieu, especially for Trent over there in France. And the English, it hurts to say goodbye. François Hardy. We'll find them. We find them here on Sparkplane Radio. We find them.

Number two, way back in 1964, Frankie Valli and the Four Seasons. And of course, Ragdoll, Charles from Lincoln. Good morning to Charles from Lincoln. You guys are amazing, helping me cope with the heat and great tunes. Well, Charles, I'm delighted. I'm delighted you got in touch. And merci beaucoup, Trent from France, for getting in touch. Also, Mark from Iraq. I'm working in Iraq, playing you over here and loving it. My goodness, look after yourself in Iraq. Frank from Cambodia. You listen to all the time, all to your songs. Thank you. That's it at the minute. There's just a few comments that have come in there. Thank you all for your comments. Thank you for taking the time to make a lovely comment and send us one. And we love to hear from you. No matter what part of the world you're in, we love to hear from you. I know the world's a crazy place at the minute. It's absolutely nuts. But anyway, I'm going to play a song after this for all the German listeners. Okay, yeah, I know. The World Cup and all the rest of it. And I'm going to play a song for one of very, very famous artists in Germany. But I'm going to play this for Charles and Lincoln, okay, who's trying to cope with the heat.

Patty Kelly, Nach Snut Nach Vermeer means tonight, forever. English to German, or from German to English. Matty Kelly and the family, they actually were born in Ireland and moved over to Germany when they were very, very young. Yes, would you believe it? I'll try and dig up a wee bit more on their background, but I know that was the case. What was I going to say next? Yes, how's the bunk beds going, Joe? Yeah, Joe's doing bunk beds. I don't know why. Her glasses are flying down her nose because of the heat. So there's all sorts of things happening and all the rest of it. Remember, be careful out in the heat, guys. Okay, right. Rita, how are you? Good morning to you. Paul, I love your voice. Well, thank you very much indeed. It's the only one I've got. But anyway, Rita, thank you for your lovely comments. And I love you too. And this is for you.

The Box Tops, the letter number 5, way back in 67, and before that, especially for Rita, I'm doing fine now. The Pasadenas. Remember the Pasadenas? Now, looking back at the 60s, remember I said about Alfie, the movie Alfie and all the rest of it. What I did over the weekend was I watched To Sir With Love. I hadn't seen it in ages. It was a brilliant movie, you know. Brilliant, absolutely brilliant, brilliant movie. Sydney Poitier. So we play this.

Moment number one from Marvin Gaye. I heard it through the grapevine. And before that, Lulu, number one in the US Billboard Hot 100, To Serve With Love. It only got to number, where did it get to here? It only got to number 11 in the UK. Would you believe that? It was a massive hit in the States. Great movie. I watched it. I did. Great. Watch it again and again. Now, you know what I'm talking about, TV shows and all in the 60s. You remember Zed Cars? Zed Cars was great. Absolutely great. It was unusual in its time for being a grittier type of police drama, but for those of us growing up in the 60s, it was merely a chance to see some exciting action that wasn't set in London or America. It was great. I absolutely loved it. Paul, how's the bunk? People are asking me how the bunk beds are coming on. Well, listen, guys, I tell you, the bunk beds, well, they're going slowly, right, okay, because the lady Jo that's putting them up, her glasses keep sliding off her nose, all right, okay, and she needs to be an octopus to put bits and pieces together. Oh, listen, now, I don't know if the bunk beds are going to be up and running before we finish at midday, but if not, I'll tell you all about them on Thursday. Thanks, Emil, for getting it. I know you're very concerned about these bunk beds. I know, I really, really know that, okay, I do. Listen, sure. Isn't it wonderful?

Bomber number one, 1970, Mungo Jerry, and In the Summertime. Before that, a lovely little song from Sandy Gibson and Boardwalk Summer, 1963. That is not yet available, but I believe it's going to be available on the first week of July. I'll double check that for you, and because they sent me a copy of it and said, Paul, would you play this? We hope to get it out on the first week of July, and it's been great uptake on it because everybody's listening to it and all the rest of it. Gorgeous little song, Boardwalk Summer. Now don't forget, check out our Facebook page for the New Gospel Show every Sunday morning at 8 o'clock with Big G Graham. Yes, he does that on a Sunday morning. How he gets up at 8 o'clock in the morning, I've no idea, but anyway, excuse me one second.

0: Gail Garnett and Will sing in the sunshine. Of course we will. Number four, way back in the US. Yes, let's have another little look and see. Where did it get? Didn't chart in the UK, would you believe that? I'm surprised at that now. Anyway, it's a big hit in the UK. Before that, lovely little song from Ricky Stewart, Cotton Candy Kisses. Ah, listen, Cotton Candy Kisses, lovely. Now, bunk bed, update on the bunk bed. The bass is done, guys, okay? Bunk bed, up to date, one bass is made, okay? More to follow in the bunk bed build. Well, we've got another problem, you see, because there's a bit of a wind coming through the window when they were doing it, right? And it's blowing instructions all over the place. I call them destructions. I don't go near that now. My wife does all that. Oh, yeah, don't you bring a hammer into the house. Be dangerous. Okay, right. So the instructions are blowing all over the place, fans and all going, you see, and all the rest of it. So listen, this bunk bed is not going to get done by the time I quit, guys, in 10 minutes' time or 8 minutes' time. Okay, I will update you on Thursday.
1: I thought I lost it.
0: Oh, listen, it's only a matter of throwing the bunk beds up and that's it. Better.

Tony Osmond and Young Love, former number one, way back in 73. And before that, Brenda Lee from an album called The Lost Tapes. Now, they went down into the dungeons amongst the spiders and the creepy crawlies. They all have it nice and tidy now. And when Jimmy comes home... I don't know when they're going to release that album, The Lost Tapes, because they sent me a copy of it 2 weeks ago, and they hope to get it out wherever you stream your music in August. So there you go. So obviously it's stuff they found away down in the dungeons and all the rest of it. That's it, guys. What time is it? Let's have a look. I say I could go on all day here. Anyway, I've got my apologies about the phone call. That's a doctor's appointment that I have at 3 o'clock, so I had to take it. It's just coming about 3 minutes to midday and all the rest of it. Look after yourselves, guys, for the rest of the day, okay? Please remember over the next week, this is very, very warm weather, and look after yourselves. And pop in to your neighbours, your elderly neighbours, and as a community, come together and help one another. I will talk to you again on Thursday morning. Thank you all ever so much for putting up with me the last couple of hours. Look after yourselves. Talk to you soon. Bye-bye. Leave you with the Ace of Base and All That She Wants. Take care now.

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I've got a driving anthem show for you this time. 16 tracks. We're going to play them all bike to bike. Do my very best to have no gaps in the music and just keep it on going. 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

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I think it's time to pop down the car wash. Let's go.

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But I wanna know for sure. Come on.

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Oh, we're in the house. Can you hear it? Let's have a bit of grace, and it's not over yet.

Yeah, the sounds of Grace. Next up, Dead or Alive. 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

0: country am I in?
1: It doesn't matter. It's 5 o'clock somewhere.
0: It's always on 5 in Margaritaville, come to think of it.
1: Yeah, I heard that.
0: You've been there, haven't you?
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Hopefully you've enjoyed the show. 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Or on the Facebook, just have a look for the page Showtime with Bob A. Baker. This is me wishing you all the very best, and until the next time, bye-bye for now.

on Mal's packed show today. The record of the week, guess the track. The question time quiz, today's jukebox mystery song, fascinating facts, the 3 o'clock thrill, the best disco in town, and an hourly request. It's all waiting for you with

That's Francis Nero and Young Hearts Run Free, originally done by Candy Staten. Good afternoon, everyone. Still a bit breezy in the studio, but I think it's warm outside. And it's good afternoon to Mark Farley, Mike Jones, and across the sea, Steve Chelmsford, all the way from the USA, with Rob Giles. If you want to get in touch with us, this is a way you can.

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1: Margaret says, could you please play this? Jason Donovan was my heartthrob from Neighbours. And I loved this record when it came out. And we often ask, will he or won't he get off with Carly? If you could play it in this hour, Mal, we'd really appreciate it. Here it is, Margaret. Enjoy. Enjoy.

0: And now it's time to play Guess the Track. So we're underway. Listen closely. Don't miss a note. Spot this tune, but hold your vote.
1: Any idea what this is? I can tell you. The song features a duet between an iconic Earth, Wind & Fire member and a famous British solo artist. The lyrics describe a complicated relationship with a woman who is charming but utterly elusive. Any idea what it is? But don't worry if you haven't got it yet. We'll give you a couple more clues, a couple of records time. Right, you better get your pen and paper handy, because you're going to need it. It's all about rock and roll after this.

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1: Mal Wayne plays the best music on your favourite station. Have you got your pen and paper ready? It's question time at tea time. So play along and see how many right answers you can get.
2: Well, today's question time is all about rock and roll in the title. Now, there'll be 11 for you to find. 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And if you give me an email at studio@malkan.co.uk with your answers, I'll plot your progress and get you on that leaderboard. Now, don't worry if you dip in and out and you miss any a couple along the way, because I'll give you a full recap of all the questions. That'll be all 11 before we get to the last record, or while last record's played. And of course, we'll give you the answers at tea time, so you won't have long to wait. Well, you better confer those answers with me then.
1: Are you ready to win? Then let's begin. To get in touch right now with Mal, it's studio@malkan.co.uk.
2: And Derek says, I think this question you've given us for the track, guess the track, is easy. Let's have a look, Derek. What have you put? No, Derek, you got that wrong. But I can tell you that Dave, Terry, Mike, Liz, Tom and Graham have all emailed me and they've got it with the right answers. So it must be easier than I thought. Right, let's have a look at rock and roll in the title. And the first one we got for you is It's Still Rock and Roll to Me. This is a song by Billy Joel from his 1980 album Glass Houses. The song captures the spirit of rock music and its enduring appeal despite the changing music trends. It features a catchy melody and lyrics that reflect Joel's perspective on the music industry and evolving taste of listeners. All you got to do for this question one is tell me what was the chart position it reached on the Billboard Hot 100 chart. Let's have a listen to Billy Joel telling us a little story.

0: So for question one, what was the chart position this song reached on the Billboard Hot 100 chart?
1: Everybody's talking about the new sound. Funny, but it's still rock and roll to me.
0: Tom says, hi Mel, how everybody's doing? Well, it's a little bit warm out there, Tom. What do you think? He says he's having a nice drink in the garden. Have you got a little table out there then, Tom? Yes, he says. He's got this lovely table with two chairs and he's sitting out there with his good lady wife. What's her name, Tom? Oh, he's quickly texting. It's Maria. Good afternoon, Maria. Hope you're well. Let's have a look at number two. I Love Rock and Roll is one of Joan Jett's and the Blackhearts' most iconic songs. It's released in 1981 and became a massive hit and is often regarded as a classic rock anthem. The song features catchy chorus and powerful guitar riffs, capturing the rebellious spirit of rock music. Originally written by Alan Merrill and Jack Hooker of the band The Arrows, Joan Jett's rendition brought the song to a new level of popularity. It topped the Billboard Hot 100 chart and has been covered by numerous artists over the years. Jett's version is celebrated for its strong vocals and punk rock influences, this making it a staple in her live performances. All you got to do for this question too is tell me what was Joan Jett's birth name. And here she is to tell you, I love rock and roll.

0: 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You've had one clue, so don't forget, keep thinking, there's more to get. Don't use your phone, just feel the beat. Name this track, but please don't cheat.
1: Any idea what this is? A couple more clues for you. The song was released in the mid-1980s and became a significant hit, reaching higher positions on the various music charts. And the music video for this track features a dynamic performance with a mix of catchy visuals and energetic dancing. What is it? Don't worry if you still haven't got it. We'll give you another clue when we get to the 30-minute challenge. But I looked outside, checking the weather there, and I can tell you, regions near you, let's find out.

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1: And I can tell you today is sunny for many. That's great news. However, cloudy will move across Northern Ireland and Western Scotland as the day progresses. Thick enough for some light rain and drizzle at times. A few showers may also graze some eastern coast areas. England is going to be a bit warmer. Looks good for me. I tell you what, I've got my fan on because it was a bit warm in here. But not to worry. If you want to get in touch with us, this is how you can.
0: To get in touch right now with Mal, it's studio@malcan.co.uk.

Let's have a look at number three. Right, number three is Old Time Rock and Roll is a Classic Song. This is by Bob Seger. It was released in 1978 on his album Stranger in Town. The song is an ode to the rock and roll music of the past and celebrates the joy of nostalgia associated with it. Seger's powerful vocals and catchy piano riff make it an enduring anthem for the fans of the classic rock. The song gained even more popularity after being featured in the film, where memorable scenes of Seger's signature songs is often associated with a golden era of rock music. All you got to do for this one is name the film that the song was in. And if you want a bonus point, you could tell me who was starring in it. But that's just for fun, though. Let's have a look at this then. Bob Seger.

So what was the film that this song was in? And who was starring in the film, just for a bonus point? Mike Jones has got a bit of bone of contention. He's saying that Joan Hart sounded very, very butch. Well, I reckon that version was a different version, but it was labelled as Joan Hart's version. But nevertheless, did you know what Joan Hart's birth name was? We'll have to wait for Mike Jones. He hasn't put it down yet. But Terry has said, Mal, it's nice and warm where we are. Where are you? I'm in the south of France. What are you doing there? Well, it's nice you're picking us up nice and loudly. Let's have a look at the next one. I'm just a singer in a rock and roll band. Well, I might be. This is a song by the Moody Blues. It was released in 1973 on their album Octave. The song reflects well on the life of a musician and challenges the experiences that come with being part of a rock and roll scene. It features a catchy melody and a blend of orchestral elements, which are characteristics of the Moody Blues sound. The lyrics convey a sense of humility, and the narrator expresses despite the fame and the attention, they are simply singers doing what they love. The song captures an essence of the rock and roll lifestyle while acknowledging the complexities of fame and the music industry. All we got to do for this one is name the band member of the Moody Blue who is the lead vocalist. Put him down. I can tell you he's been a lead vocalist for about 50 years. So that might give you a clue. But here's the Moody Blues to tell you all about it.

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1: And in your absence, I've got a jukebox ready for you. 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

0: 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Let's see which record is behind today's mystery number. And today, that number is...
1: Number 8. So, 8 seconds for you to get. Don't worry if you can't get it, because I'll tell you what it is at the end. But good luck, everyone. See you get on.

That's the Shoes Corporation. Graham, Terry, Marg, Liz, Denise and Barry. All got that correct. Well done. Hopefully you got it right as well at home. And if you just joined us, good afternoon. Glad you can make it.

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3: Well, when were ice cream cones first served? Any idea? We take them all for granted now, don't we? When the hot weather comes out, we ask for a little cone and we have it there. Well, I can tell you, ice cream cones were first served as early as 1904. This was at the World's Fair in St. Louis in the States. And forevermore, we've taken it for granted. If you want to get in touch...
0: To get in touch right now with Mal, it's studio@malcan.co.uk.

Pete says, hi Mel, weather is ever doing well and hope everybody's enjoying the sunshine. Well, there must be sunshine somewhere where you are. Let's have a look at number five. It's Only Rock and Roll, But I Like It. It's a classic song by the Rolling Stones from their 1974 album of the same name. The song captures the essence of rock music, blending a catchy melody with a carefree attitude. It features Mick Jagger's iconic vocals and memorable chorus, celebrating the joy and simplicity of rock and roll. All you got to do for question five is tell me what was the record label that the song was on. And here's Mick and the Boys to tell you all about it.

That's the Rolling Stones. What was the record label that this song was on? Put it down number 5.

And Brian James has popped up on my screen. Good afternoon, Brian. And he tells me that the guest track is that particular record as well. You got that one right as well, Brian? Nice to have you join us here in the afternoon. It's not the same when you don't appear, you know. I don't know where you disappear to, but some days you're not there. You'd have to tell me where you go. Let's have a look at number six. Hey, Rock and Roll. It's a song by Show Waddy Waddy. And I have to tell you that if you check out my webpage, Mel, all the W's, melwaynradio.com, you'll see me sing along with Show Waddy Waddy. Now, Show Waddy Waddy were known for their rock and roll revival style in the 1970s. The band gained popularity with their energetic performances and catchy hits. Hey Rock and Roll is one of their well-known tracks, celebrating the spirit of rock and roll music. Now, this question for this is quite an interesting one. How did Show Waddy Waddy get their name? Put it down at number six. Let me know what you think. How would they have got their name, do you think? Don't forget to check it out on all the W's, melwaynradio.com. 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

0: Sylvie says, what do you say, Sylvie? Mel, you know that you're giving out your address to get through to you via email. She says, every time you do it, I've missed it, but I did get it the last time. Could you give it to someone else and let them have it, in case they're missing it too? Well, I can. How about this one?
1: Get in touch right now with Mel. It's studio@melcan.co.uk.
0: Well, I hope that satisfies you there, Sylvie. Let's have a look at the next one. Rock and roll music. This is a classic song by Chuck Berry. The song captures the essence of rock and roll, celebrating the genre's energy and excitement. With its catchy melody and driving beat, it became one of Berry's most popular songs and has been covered by numerous artists, including the Beatles. Lyrics express the joy of listening to rock and roll music and its ability to bring people together. All you got to do for number seven is tell me, when was the song released? What year would that have been? Here's Chuck.

Chuck Berry. What year was this song out, do you reckon? If you wanna dance, put it down on number 7. If you wanna dance with me. Could squeeze one more in before the top of the hour. And of course, Brian James has said, I didn't realise there was another version of Joan Jett with a man singing it. Yes, we'll have to investigate this, because it's put down on my sheet as Joan, but it isn't. So I'm going to have to listen to it later via certain ways of listening to it, get it all sniffed out what it is, and then I'll report on it probably tomorrow. The plot thickens. Oh, exciting, huh? Right, let's have a look at the last one on this hour. We'll continue it the next. Rock and Roll Dreams Come Through is a song by Jim Stenman. It's featured on his 1981 album Bad to Good, and the song showcases Steinman's signature theatrical style, blending rock elements with poignant lyrics that reflect themes of aspiration and the power of music. It has a powerful anthem quality typical of Steinman's composition and is often associated with his work with other artists, particularly Meatloaf. All you got to do for question 8 is tell me, what is Meatloaf's real name? Let's have a listen to Jim.

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1: Raymond says, could you please play this great record by the Love Cats? Well, it's called Love Cats. It's by The Cure. Enjoy this, Raymond. Thanks for getting in touch and bringing it to the fore.

0: And if you just joined us, good afternoon. We're doing a quiz at the moment all about rock and roll. And if you want to join in and you just want to get your answers to me via this is how you do.
1: To get in touch right now with Mel, it's studio@melcan.co.uk. Are you ready to win? Then let's begin.

And don't worry if you've missed any along the way, because we'll do a recap of all 11 when we get to the last one played. Right, let's have a look at the next one. Number 9, Rock and Roll Blues. This is a song by Eddie Cochran, an influential rock and roll singer, songwriter and guitarist from the late 1950s. Cochran is known for his energetic style and hits like Come On Everybody, Rock and Roll Blues. This showcases his blend of rock and roll elements and rhythm and blues, highlighting the struggles and emotions associated with a rock and roll lifestyle. All we got to do for question 9 is name Eddie Cochran's record that reached number 8 on the Billboard Hot 100 chart in 1958. What was it, do you think? Put it down and drop me a line and tell me what it is. Sheila says, Mal, I got the one earlier the year. Is that the right one? What, you mean for Chuck Berry? Yes, Sheila, you got that correct. Well done. Thanks for getting in touch. Let's have a look at Eddie Cochran.

0: So for question 9, what was Eddie Cochran's hit that reached number 8 on the Billboard Hot 100 chart in 1958? Name the song. That takes care of number 9. Let's have a look at number 10, and remember how you get in touch. Get your answers to me now, and get them all down up to 11, and then send them here.
1: To get in touch right now with Mel, it's studio at melcan.co.uk.
0: Right, let's have a look at this then. We're up to number 10 now. Rock and Roll Gave You the Best Years of My Life. This is a song by singer-songwriter Kevin Johnson. It was released in 1973, and the song reflects the impact of rock and roll music on the artist's life. This was reminiscing about the good times and experiences that music has provided. It became one of Johnson's most popular songs and is notable for its catchy melody and nostalgic lyrics. All you got to do for question 10, quite a simple one there, is what nationality is Kevin Johnson? Here he is. See if you can pick it out from his voice. Might give a clue to his nationality.

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'66

Kevin Johnson. What nationality is Kevin? Couldn't work it out from his song. Put it down at number 10. Getting close now, so we'll be getting on that leaderboard soon.

0: Lawrence has sent me an email. What did you say, Lawrence? He said, the other day you played Tarzan, telling you how to get in touch. Could you play it now for me? Well, I could. Let me find it for you. You mean this one?
1: Get in touch right now with Mal. It's studio@malkan.co.uk.

Thanks, Lawrence, for that. Well, now let me tell you, this is the final one, last but not least, number 11. So you should have them all down your sheet. Get them over to me via studio@mailgame.co.uk. And of course, I'll plot your progress and get you on that leaderboard. Let's have a look at number 11 then. So you want to be a rock and roll star? You do? Well, don't come to me. Here's a song by The Byrds. It was released in 1967 on their album Younger Than Yesterday. The song satirises the music industry and pursuit of fame in the rock and roll. It addresses the superficial aspects of becoming a star and the challenges that come with it. It's all wrapped up in a catchy, jangly pop sound characterised by The Byrds. The song has been praised for its clever lyrics and influenced many artists since its release. All you got to do for question 11 is name the two writers of the song. And here they are.

0: We should have all your answers now, so don't forget to get in touch.
1: Get in touch right now with Mal. It's studio at malcan.co.uk. You know it's true.
0: And we're going to look at the record of the week by Breathe. Does She Love That Man? After this.

0: That's the record of the week. Breathe. Does she love that man? It came out originally in 1983 and got to number 35 in the charts. I thought I'd give it a play this week and see if we can get it out a bit more. Got lots of people saying a great record. Davina says, Mal, this is one of the best records I've heard this week. Thank you, Davina. Robert says, I like this one as well. Thank you, Robert. And don't forget, we're going to look at the featured year now. Find out what was making news headlines in this year.
1: 2002. Bulletin. Stand by. 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
0: Dateline, May the 12th, 2002. Former US President Jimmy Carter. He arrives in Cuba for a five-day visit with Fidel Castro, becoming the first president of the United States in or out of office to visit the island since Castro's 1959 revulsion. African Union. The African Union is established in Addis Ababa in Ethiopia. The first chairman is Thabo Mbeki, president of South Africa. And at the same time in this year, 2002, S Club 7 was singing all about you.

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2: The judges' scores are in.
0: Well, I can tell you they are in, and we got Raymond, Barry, Graham, Tom, Liz, Joan and Bob all got to the top of the leaderboard. Oh, there's someone coming in here. Hang on, let me have a look. Oh, it's Roberta. Roberta's got an answer. Hang on, let me check. Oh, up to 7, 8, 9. Yes, Roberta, you get on the top of the leaderboard as well. Well done there. And those that got maybe one or a couple wrong were Brian, James, Tim, Joyce, Denise, Dick and Angela. Now, if you've lost any along the way, here's a recap time. Number one, It's Still Rock and Roll to Me by Billy Joel. What was the chart position it reached on the Billboard Hot 100 chart? Number two, I Love Rock and Roll by Joan Jett and the Blackhearts. What's Joan Jett's birth name? Number three, Old Time Rock and Roll by Bob Seger. What was the film that song was in? Number four, I'm Just a Singer and Rock and Roll Band, Moody Blues. Who is singing on that song? Lead vocalist. Number five, It's Only Rock and Roll, But I Like It, The Rolling Stones. What's the record label that the Rolling Stones record was on? Number six, Hey Rock and Roll by Show Wally Wally. Check out the double do's, all the W's, melwayneradio.com. How did they get their name, Show Wally Wally? Number seven, Rock and Roll Music by Chuck Berry. When was that song released? Number eight, Rock and Roll Dreams Come Through, Jim Steinman. He's sung with a lot of collaborations with many, including Meatloaf. What is Meatloaf's real name? Number nine, Rock and Roll Blues by Eddie Cochran. Eddie Cochran's record reached number eight on the Billboard Hot 100 chart. Name it. Number 10, Rock and Roll Give Your Best Years of My Life by Kevin Johnson. What nationality is Kevin? Last but not least, number 11. So You Want to Be a Rock and Roll Star? The Byrds. Name the two writers who wrote the song. Stand by for Guess the Track. Up next,

0: The final clue is here, so one last go. We'll soon see just what you really know. Pay attention one last time. The answer's near, we're sure you'll shine.
1: What is this? The last time to get it? One last clue? The song blends genres incorporating elements of pop, rock and R&B. What is it? Now don't worry if you haven't got it yet. We'll give you the answer when we get to The Lost Theme a bit later.
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1: Well, this is the part where, with your help, you're going to be playing along with me, but I have to get to the featured year of 2002. 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
4: And now is a tune for you and me. 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
1: But if all the records played and none of them are 2002, you'll hear this. You'll know instantly that I've lost, and this is where you come in.
0: Join the fun. It's time to play 30 Minutes. Hip, hip, hooray. Guess the titles, and don't delay. 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It's studio@malcan.co.uk.
1: And, of course, you'll get the record of the day, which means that at the top of the hour, we'll play your particular record. All you got to do is get them right. Now, I have put them all together, but I'm going to mix them about now. I'm going to hit the search button. That will actually mix everything up, so I'll have no idea what's coming up next.
5: Ladies and gentlemen, I want to tell you a story.
1: A guy takes his girl to the dance party, and while she's dancing around, he says, I'm a bit tired now. So she goes, I like dancing. He says, you can still dance, but when it comes to the end of the dance, I want you to come and find me, because I want to have the last dance with you. Don't dance with anyone else for the last dance. I want to dance with you. She's all right, that's a good deal, I'll do that. What is the song we're talking about? Will you get to the record of the day, and what will happen next?
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0: That's the Drifters and Save the Last Dance for Me. And I can tell you that Graham, Tom, Joyce, Ramon and Betty all got it right. Let's have a look at the next one. There's a chap and he's got his son and he's taking him out to the park. And he said, look, I'm going to let you sit over there around the old swings, but don't run away. He said, no, I won't run away, Dad. I'll be sitting by the swings and you can sit with me, so I won't go anywhere. He said, OK, what's the song we're talking about? Will I get to the featured year? More importantly, who's going to get to the record of the day?
1: You're listening to Mal Wayne, playing the best music through the decades.
2: Things that make you go, Things that make you go,

0: That's Quincy Jones, ain't no corrida. I can tell you that Tom, Jill, Shirley, Joan and Graham all got that one right.
1: So play along and take a shot. Each right guess adds to your pot. It's 30 minutes and we'll help you see. Fun for you and me.
0: Right, next one we're looking at is this. There is a group of people watching, binging on the James Bond films. And they said, you know what? This is pretty cool watching all these James Bonds. Why is he called 007? They said, well, that's because he's got a license to kill. So they said, who was 006? Well, he said he was in the other film. Oh, yeah, I remember that film, they said. What are we talking about? And will I get to the featured year of 2002? But more importantly, who is going to get the record of the day?

0: That's Desmond Dekker and the Aces. 007. I can tell you that Joyce, Tom, Jill, Ramon and Betty all got that one right. Well done for getting that round. Boy is sitting in home watching telly and his dad says, come on then, it's time to go to bed. And he goes, no, he's shaking his head. He says, what are you doing? He says, well, I don't want to go to bed. He says, don't shake your head. Come on, it's time for bed. What's the song we're talking about? And will I get to the featured year? But more importantly, who is going to get the record of the day?
1: This is your favourite station with Mal.

0: That's What's Not Was. Shake Your Head, Let's Go to Bed. And the female voice singer, that's Kim Basinger. I can tell you that Graham, nice to see you back again, Graham. I think you got stumped on the last one. Tom, Shirley, Jean and Ramon all got it correct in this segment or this time. Don't forget you can ask your friends to help you as well.
1: Test your friends. Let's hear them cheer. Each title guest, your song gets near. So take the challenge. Come on, let's go. With a tune to make your juices flow.
0: Right, next one we got for you. All the girls are talking, and one says, "Oh, you know, I haven't met my boyfriend lately." And she says, "Well, where did you meet him?" She says, "Well, I met him in a party." The other one says, "Well, I met him, my boyfriend, over in the supermarket. I bumped my trolley, and there he was." And the other one says, "Well, I was found mine while I was actually going out looking for directions, and you know, I stopped him." And they all turn to the other one who hasn't got a girl or boyfriend, and they say, "Well, what about you?" And he goes, "Well, I haven't met him yet." So they said, "Well, there's still time. We've shown you how you can easily go along and find him. You'll be all right." She said, "I'm a bit upset because I haven't met him yet. And I'm a bit upset and disappointed." Well, I said, "Don't be disappointed. What is the song we're talking about? Will I get to the featured year? But more importantly, who is going to get to the record of the day?"
2: Hey, now, look alive. Everything lights up. It make you want to shout. You talk about happiness, that's what we're talking about. Ooh. The money won't bring you happiness, but we know it will. Come on now, get a smile, get happy. Wow! Tune in and turn
1: on. You're listening to Mal Wayne in the afternoon, playing the best music through the decade.

Michael Bublé. Just haven't met you yet. I can tell you that Tom, Jill Joyce, Betty, and Graham all got this round correct. Just haven't met you yet. Haven't met you yet. All to play for, last one coming up. Will I get to the featured year? Who will get to the record of the day? Loads of things to play for, but the last one is here, and is this. A man's driving with his wife, and they go along somewhere. They're not sure where they're driving to, and she goes, oh, I don't know where this map I've taken you to. It's not very, very clear, this road. It's all very long and winding. He said, yeah, this road isn't very good at all. He said, this is terrible. He said, where have you taken me this route? She said, well, I've read the map. He said, oh, you silly person. You've turned the map upside down, and you're reading us the wrong way. She said, well, you know what? We should get a satellite navigation. He said, no, we don't need that. You can learn to read the map properly. What's the song we're talking about? Will I get to that featured year? But more importantly, who's going to get to the record of the day?

0: Will Young, Gareth Gates, That Long and Winding Road.
1: The judges' scores are in.
0: They are indeed in reverse order. I can tell you that Joyce got 3, Jill got 4, Graham got 5, but in the lead we have Tom. Well done, Tom.
2: Congratulations,
0: Tom. And interestingly enough, he's picked the same record that Jason wants for his birthday.
3: Well done.
4: Now, back to the records.
0: Before we do that, we must get a happy birthday to Jason, his 34th birthday.
5: Happy birthday to you.
0: Jason.
5: Happy birthday to you.
0: And happy birthday, Jason. And of course, it's the record of the day.
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0: The Pet Shop Boys with West End Girls. Hope you have many happy returns of the day, Jason. Thanks for getting in touch. And my commiserations to everybody that took part but didn't win. Well done, Tom. Graham was kicking himself on that Desmond Decker answer he gave. He thought it was License to Kill.

special boys, West End girls, especially for Jason, who's the birthday boy, and Tom for winning the record of the day. Don't forget, if you didn't quite get there, do it all again tomorrow.

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2: And today is James Joseph Brown, born May the 3rd, 1933 to December the 25th, 2006. Known professionally as James Brown, was an American singer-songwriter, dancer, musician, and a record producer. The central poignant of funk music and a major figure of the 21st century music, he is referred to by various nicknames, amongst them Mr. Dynamite, the hardest working man in show business, the minister of new super heavy funk, and the godfather of soul, king of soul, and the soul brother number one. In a career that lasted more than 50 years, he has influenced the development of several music genres. Brown was one of the first 10 inductees into the Rock and Roll Hall of Fame. This was on January 23rd, 1986. His music has been heavily sampled by hip-hop musicians and other artists. The first one I got for you is A Man's World.

That's James Brown there, and it's a man's man world. Well, during the late 1960s, Brown moved from the continuum of blues and gospel-based forms and styles to a new approach to music, making emphasis in stripped-down interlocking rhythms that influenced the development of funk music. By the early 1970s, Brown had fully established into the funk sound after the formation of the JBS, with a record such as Get Up, I Feel Like Being a Sex Machine, and The Payback. He also became noted for long and social commentary, including the 1968 hit Say It Loud, I'm Black and I'm Proud. Brown continued to perform and record until his death from pneumonia in 2006. The last one I've got for you is this one, I Got You, Let's Get the Feeling.

That's James Brown, I Feel Good. Brown recorded and released 17 singles and reached number one on the Billboard and R&B charts. He also holds the record for the most singles listed on the Billboard Hot 100 chart. That did not reach number one. Brown was posthumously inducted into the first class of Rhythm and Blues Music Hall of Fame in 2013 as an artist and then in 2017 as a songwriter. He received honours from the several other institutions, including induction into the Black Music and Entertainment Walk of Fame and the Songwriters Hall of Fame. In Joel Whitburn's analysis of the Billboard R&B charts from 1942 to 2010, Brown is ranked number one in the top 500 artists. He's ranked seventh in the Rolling Stone list of 100 greatest artists of all time and number 44 on the list of 200 greatest singers of all time. We'll put him away now. Bring out another act next time.

0: sec. Well, we gave you a heads up to tell you about Tea Break, which is coming up imminent, so there'll be three great records to put your feet up with. And there's a little theme going on with those records. See if you can get the theme. But, of course, you should have your kettle ready to have your tea. We've got to wake up Donald. A couple of days I've been talking to him, but this time I'm going to give him a little tap.
1: Would you like a cup of tea?
0: Yes, please, Donald, we would. Thank you.
2: Chin tea is such a pleasant drink.

0: pleasant drink.
1: Tea,
0: so hot and
1: tea,
0: so comforting, that's why I vote tea.
2: Tea lovers everywhere, why not have one now?
3: Oh, thanks.
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3: Lovely.
4: 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Oh, divine.
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6: 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Well, it's still rock and roll to me, Billy Joel. What was the chart position it reached? Number one. I Love Rock and Roll by Joan Jett and the Blackhearts. What's her real name? It's Joan Marie Larkin. Old Time Rock and Roll by Bob Seger came from the film Risky Business. It also starred Tom Cruise. Number four, I'm Just a Singer in a Rock and Roll Band, the Moody Blues. Bit of a trick question that, because we asked you, was it Justin Hayward? It wasn't him. But loads of people got it right, well done. Number five, it's only Rock and Roll, but I Like It by Rolling Stones. The album, or the record label, was Rolling Stones Records. Number six, Hey Rock and Roll, the British pop band show Waddy Waddy. Check out malwayneradio.com. They got their name from the backing vocals of their song Little Darling by the Diamonds, which featured the phrase Bop Bop Show Waddy Waddy. Lead singer Dave Bartram suggested the name, and the band agreed it was distinctive enough to represent the style. Rock and Roll Music by Chuck Berry came out in 1957. Rock and Roll Dreams Go Through by Jim Sturman. We asked you Meatloaf's real name, it's Marvin the Adde. Number nine, Rock and Roll Blues by Eddie Cochran came out. We asked you what was the record that came out 8th in Billboard Hot 100 chart? Summertime Blues. Number 10, Rock and Roll Gave You the Best Years of My Life. That Kevin Johnson. What nationality is he? He's Australian. Last but not least, number 11. Papers Falling Down. So You Want to Be a Rock and Roll Star? Roger McGuinn and Chris Hillman wrote it. Three great records to get your feet up with. Rita Coolidge, All Time High. Louis Armstrong, We Have All the Time in the World. And from Russia We Love, Matt Monro. What is the link that links all three records? Don't worry, I'll tell you at the end. See if you get it right. Get ready for your afternoon delight and tea break. Don't stop until the last one's played. Enjoy, everyone.
5: 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Just right for tea time.

0: Russia. And what was the link? They were all James Bond films. Octopussy. The Secret Service. And of course, Russia with Love. We're going to look at the classic artist, which is the Brotherhood of Man, up next.
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0: And today it's the Brotherhood of Man, who were a British pop group who achieved success in the 1970s with three number one hits in the UK. They won the 1976 Eurovision Song Contest with this one.

That's the Brotherhood of Man, Save All Your Kisses for Me. They were created in 1969 by songwriter and record producer Tony Hillier. Brotherhood of Man was initially an umbrella title for a frequently changing lineup of session singers. Early on, they scored a worldwide hit with this song, United We Stand.

0: That's the Brotherhood of Man. By 1973, the concept had run its course and Hillier formed a definite four-member lineup consisting of Martin Lee, Lee Sheridan, Nicky Stevens and Sandra Stevens. This version of the group went on to score many hits around the world and in the mid to late 1970s, including Kiss Kiss Me You Baby, Save Your Kisses, which we played, Angelo, Oh Boy, The Mood I'm In, and Figaro. They achieved perhaps their biggest success in the native UK with the three number one singles and four top 20 albums. The group under this lineup continued into the 21st century, performing shows throughout Europe. Altogether, they released 16 studio albums with worldwide sales, topping 15 million records. We'll put them away now. Bring out another egg next time.
1: Sweet dreams, dear.
0: How'd you get on with Guess the Track? We're going to find out how you did after this.
2: I gotta tell you about the station I adore. They're always playing all the hits and what is more. They're on in stereo, so when you listen, there's nothing missing. Just thought I'd tell you that. You gotta listen if you wanna hear a sound that's better than the other stations around. It's got me raving. I'm always craving the sophisticated sound.

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1: The station that fits snugly into your ear.
0: It's Guess the Track. Now, are you sure it wasn't hard or too obscure? Here comes the answer, loud and clear. If you've got it, you can cheer.
2: Well, I can tell you Doug, Cheryl, Charlie, Ramon, Raymond, Graham, Mark, Brian, James, Terry, John and Jill all got it correct. It was Philip Bailey and Phil Collins was the artist. The song was Easy Lover. How did you get on at home? Well, this is how I got it.

0: Phil Bailey and Phil Collins. Easy Lover. Was it easy or was it hard?
1: Did you guess the track? Is it a pat on the back or try again, Jack?
0: And don't worry, it's always tomorrow, and of course,
1: if you send us your request, we'll be glad to play it for you. And here's one just come in right now.
0: Mandy says, I know it's late, I know, Mel, please, please, please play this for me. Oh, so many pleases, Mandy. Of course we'll play it for you. I love this song. It's by the 3 Degrees, and it's called Woman in Love. I love the little bit instrumental of that. I think I'll work on another jingle with that. Yeah, I'll be looking at that later.

0: That's the 3 degrees. And Woman in Love, especially for you, Mandy. You didn't say somebody pleases. Of course I'd have played it for you. You know, I was listening there to that instrumental piece. I think I can work with that. Well, we're going to look at Guess or the Lost Theme next. We're going to look at that for George after this.
1: Oh, whenever I tune to
2: your favourite station,
1: all I seem to do is smile from ear to ear, give a hearty cheer when I'm listening to
2: Mel Wayne.
0: And George said it's all about a train driver, and the theme was such a catchy theme that when you hear it, you'll be singing it all night long. Well, what's he talking about?
2: From a TV show gone by, it's Lost Theme. But what is it?
0: And today is Casey Jones. It's an American Western television series syndicated during the 1957 to 1958 television season. It was based on the life late of 19th century engineer Casey Jones in the era of pioneer Western railroads. Casey Jones also aired on both BBC and ITV in the United Kingdom on the Seven Network in Australia. Well, the synopsis is this. The series is set in the late 19th century, featuring the adventures of railway engineer Casey Jones and the crew of the Cannonball Express steam locomotive, fireman Wally Sims and conductor Red Rock Smith, working in the Midwest and Central Railway. Casey lived in a fictional town of Missouri, town of Maidvale, within a commuting distance of St. Louis, with his wife Alice and their young son Casey Jr. and their dog Cinders. Although there really was a famous locomotive engineer named Casey Jones in Illinois Central Railroad, the television series is only loosely based on him. His train is named Cannonball Express. The real Jones locomotive was number 382, was nicknamed Cannonball. The name of the character Wally Sims is a conflation in Illinois Central employee Wallace Saunders, who wrote the earliest version of the ballad of Casey Jones, and the real Jones fireman Simon Sim Webb. Unlike Willie Sims, both Saunders and Webb were black, and Kenneth Gemmill, the producer of Casey Jones, offers a gentle Western series against the more violent adult show of the time. Casey Jones featured the same classical type of plots and other Westerns such as Train Robbers and Vandals, but the episodes centre as much on Casey's interaction with his family, particularly Casey Jr. Well, this is a theme for you, George, and as you say, quite rightly, it'll get you humming it, and it'll go in your brain, everyone, so I apologise in advance.

0: That's the Ballad of Casey Jones. And of course, it was starring Owl and Hell in the lead role. If you want a lost theme, this is how you can get in touch.
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0: And we'll do the rest to get the theme to you. And looking at the clock on the wall, it tells me it's time for the best disco in town. See what great records they got for us today.
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0: 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The Whispers, and the beat goes on.
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0: Hey, Mel, it's the end of the show. 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
1: Well, time to slide away for another day. We've got to leave Vicky Sue Robinson there. Don't forget, you can catch me tomorrow. Fun starts at 1. I'll be knocking on your door till 4. And remember,
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1: Whatever you're doing tonight, have a great one. Don't get too hot, will you? Look forward to seeing you again tomorrow. Don't forget to request all your requests. 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
1: you're listening to the best that's going down. Give London a great big goodbye.
0: Thanks for that, Greg.
1: It's all right. That's still a good show.
0: Thanks, mate.
1: I'll talk to you tomorrow night.
0: We'll look forward to it. The best disco in town starts all again tomorrow. The doors open at 3:50. The whole thing gets going then. And that brings us to the end of another fantastic show. Remember, all the respective stations will drive you home safely. 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We're here for you Monday to Friday, and we want to hear from you on our request line that is open on 020 80 80 0828. Call in to say hi or leave a song dedication for tomorrow. Make sure to like our Facebook page to stay updated on all the fun we're having. Remember, the fun starts at 1 and I'll knock on your door till 4. We truly appreciate you tuning in today, and we can't wait for you to do it all over again tomorrow. But for now, take care and keep those good vibes rolling. We'll see you soon.
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1: Well, a very good evening, good afternoon, good morning, wherever you are in the world. Thank you for joining me. I'm Brian James. This is my Tea Time Teaser Show.

0: That is put together. It's AI. It's what would have happened. If the Beatles would have got together with Elvis, that's probably what it would have sounded like.
1: He had the look. He had the moves. And Australia fell in love with his songs. Elvis Presley. 50 Australian Top 10 Hits. Celebrate Elvis's 75th with 50 of his biggest hits. The ballads. The songs that drove you wild. This album has it all. Elvis Presley. 50 Australian Top 10 Hits. They were the soundtrack of a generation.

Well, once again, a big good afternoon, good evening, good morning, wherever you are in the world. Thank you for listening to my Tea Time Teaser Show on your favourite radio station. Before I tell you who is appearing on the show today, I need to say hello to a few people who've left messages for me before I even sat down in the chair. So a big hello to Sue, Jeanette, Rob, Ray, Lynn, Helen, Janet and Stephen Tyler Burnett. Thank you all for stopping by and just saying hello. Let's have a look who's on the show today. Sanini, that beautiful young lady from Australia, is back with us. And Ryan Kershaw, newbies to the show, brand new and lovely track to start off with. And the Red Ant Band are back with another beautiful song from their repertoire. Simon Story is making a welcome return. And Lisa Massini, a new girl, not featured before, and it's a pleasure to play her music to you. And then Felix, FWLX, is back. That wonderful voice of Trish Scott with James McKenzie is going to be with us in a moment, but we're kicking it off with a song by a young man, Dom Mar KZ. DOMMARKZ. Last track I played was from this person called Whole Lotta Nuts, it was called. It was a great track. Now they've surpassed that with a beautiful track called Truth Is. Let's kick it off, the first song of the show. Let's get it on the turntable.

0: And that is my first guest on today's show, Dom, D-O-M-M-A-R, Dom Marquez. A great song to open the show, and I'm privileged to have played that music just for you.
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0: Now we're going to have a little bit of a quiz. Just a very, very quick thing. I want to see how clever you really are. All I'm going to do is play you a little bit of an intro to a well-known song. And all I want you to do is, just for fun, tell me. You know, you can't tell me. It's just for fun. Keep it to yourself. I'm going to trust you. You get it right. I want to know the name of the song, who recorded it, and the year it was released. Can you get 3 out of 3? Would you like to have a listen? Let's have it, put it on the turntable. Let's have a listen. I bet you've got it already. What is the name of the song? Who recorded it, and what year was it released? I'll be revealing all in a few minutes' time.
7: 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The sounds of summer.
0: My next guest, a young lady who is Sri Lankan born, all the way from Australia. A young lady that I've featured before with some great songs called Reunion, Dangerous Woman. Today's title is I Am Falling In Love. The song is taken from a new album which is called Music of the Mirror, released a few months ago and doing exceptionally well. And I think it's a great chance for us to have a listen. Let's put it on the turntable.

0: And that is a wonderful song by the young lady from Australia, Sri Lankan-born lady, Sanani, S-A-N-A-N-I. I Am Falling In Love. Great track. Thank you.
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3: 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Here's more great music.
0: Now then, I asked you, before I carry on with my guests, I asked all of you a few minutes ago, I played you the intro to a piece of music, and just for fun, I said, do you know what the song is? Do you know what it's called? Do you know who recorded this, and what year was it recorded? It was recorded in the 70s. And if you've got all three right, well done. It was the Doobie Brothers. Long Train Running and 1973. If you got three out of three, pat on the back from me.

My next guests I have featured on nearly every show that I do. I've been associated with promoting this band for many, many months, the Red Ant Band. I've chosen a new track from their repertoire today, recently released in the last 7 days. I've Got the Lot. I've Got the Lot is the title of the track, and I'd like to put it on the turntable for you right now.

What a great track. The Red Ant Band, once again, doing well on every track they send me. And I think that's the great production is brilliant on that. And the guitar work, I'm a guitarist, so I kind of look for that. Fabulous. Well done. Well done.

when friends drop in, let your hospitality show you're sociable in the modern manner. Pepsi, you know, is the favorite of the smart and young at heart.

Now it's time for me to introduce you to my next featured guest of the show, Ryan Kershaw. By the way, Ryan and all my other guests on today's show are joined from me. I don't know what the right word is. Who am I? I don't know what to do. I don't know what to say. CJC Promotions are my sponsors of the show and provide us with all the entertainment, the artists, the acts that are on today's show. Ryan Kershaw making an appearance on my show is exciting because this young man, all the way from Scotland, has actually produced some beautiful material I'm about to put forth to you right now. New album coming out called Less Is More, and the song that he's asked me to play to you from that album is Epoch, E-P-O-C-H. I don't know if I pronounce it right. What do I know? I do know it's a great track. Let's have a listen.

0: and me.
1: What a great song, Ryan Kershaw. The first time I've actually put his music forth to you, and I think that's a great debut from the man, and I thank you so much. And Ryan, any time you want to let me play your music, I always will.

Are you passionate about your music? Most people are, of course. There are so many genres, from classical to pop, from gentle ballads to heavy rock. The musical interests of our presenters are just as wide, which is reflected in the shows they present. That's why so many of our listeners, there's always something for everybody. Come and join us. You'll be made very welcome.

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D-U-E-D-E-U-C-E. Mr. Rob Saunders is the owner, and he's asked me to play this song just for you. The voices of a young lady all the way from the USA, Lisa Messina. I love that name. M-E-S-S-I-N-A. It's a track that was done, first of all, by the Communards, if I remember. Don't Leave Me This Way. She sings it rather well. Let's have a listen.

0: That's Lisa Mussini, Don't Leave Me This Way. Great production, great song. I always loved it when it first came out, but Lisa, you've done it proud. Wonderful. Great voice, thank you.
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Let me introduce you to my next guest, a young man all the way from Switzerland. I featured the man in the past with some great music, and once again it's a privilege to play his new track just for you. The track is called Stuck in Forgiveness, and it's off the new album from the man, just being released. So let's, without further ado, cut the chat. Let's get it on the turntable just for you. Felix, FWLX, all the way from Switzerland. Let's go for it.

0: That is Felix, Stuck in Forgiveness. What a great track, and a great guitar work. Absolute love it. Thank you for allowing us to play your music to my listeners.
1: You want a chocolate? I could eat about 1.5 million of these. My mom always said life was like a box of chocolates. You never know what you're gonna get. All hit-

My next guest, Simon Storrie, Storrie. On the, I can't think of the right word now, I've gone blank. Alongside Catherine from CJC Promotions, who has been promoting Simon for some time now and allowing us to play his music just for you. And I've got a song on here that I've listened to quite a few times. I really love this song, Forever Sunshine. And how we wished it was Forever Sunshine. Maybe if you live in the Philippines or Australia, you've got Forever Sunshine. Anyway, this is Simon's new song taken from his new EP called One, recently released. Let's get it on the turntable. Simon Storrie, Forever Sunshine.

My final guest of today's show, a young lady called Trish Scott, all the way from Aberdeen, who's working along Mr. James McKenzie, who's a prolific songwriter in his own right. But this young lady has produced and sang this gorgeous song. The choices I made of the song, I think we'll give a listen to the last song on today's show. Let's get it on the turntable.

That is a beautiful, well-balanced track. Trish Scott with James McKenzie. A great production and just great guitar work again. Thank you, Trish. Brilliant. More music now. Well, I'm afraid we've come to the end of the show. Time's gone so quick and I must say goodbye to you. Thank you to all my guests today, Sanini, Ryan Kershaw, Red Ant Band, Don Marr, Lisa Massini, Felix, Trish Scott with James McKenzie and Simon Storey. And on behalf of myself and Catherine from CJC Promotions, we'll see you next week. Don't be late.

0: You have been listening to The Brian James Show, live. Brian has left the building. He hasn't really. He sneaked off to the staff canteen. I think I will join him.
1: What is your ultimate goal as an artist?
2: Oh, my God. I haven't thought about that. I don't get up every morning and say, okay, what's my ultimate goal? What should I do? What should I do today? I'm Freddie Mercury. I'm me. I just want to do things that come naturally, and this is my work. And I'm not frightened of it every morning and saying, oh, my God, tomorrow it might be over. If it's over tomorrow, it's over. Yeah.
1: But how about as a person? Do you have any goals for yourself as a person that you would like to attain?
2: No. I think I'm pretty happy right now. You know, and if I'm not happy, then I work out why I'm unhappy, and find out what's making me unhappy, and I go and conquer that. It's like every obstacle that comes before me, I just I say to myself, in a funny way, I like obstacles, you know, because there's like a challenge. And if there's a challenge put in front of me, I'll conquer it. Mm-hmm. That's the way I see myself.
1: If there was anyone in history, living or dead, that you could meet and speak with, who would that be, and what would you talk about?
2: Living or dead. The only person I wish I had met was John Lennon, because he's the one that I did idolize, and I just thought he was just a very beautiful human being. And I'm sad to say that I didn't get to meet him. He's the only one.
1: And is there any historical figure that's outside of music?
2: Outside of music? Oh, Marie Antoinette.
1: What would you talk with Marie Antoinette about?
2: Jules.

0: Hola, bienvenido, ¿cómo estás? Welcome to Latin and Spanish Vibes.
1: This DJ's unique, there just cannot be another
0: extra.
1: One like him.
0: Hector
2: Mardi G.
0: Sabras. We're going to start with some bachata.

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Originally formed in Zurich, Switzerland, and also members primarily from

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Sadly, no longer with us. Left us 28th of January 2019. The Dominican bachata singer.

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0: And yes, Dominican parents. And also Romeo Santos, also born in the States, Dominican parents. Dylan La Vergara, Bachata Heights, Luis Vargas.

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And Luis Rafael Valdez Vargas, the Dominican musician and singer,

Andres, Mauricio, Carbas, Rosales is a Colombian music icon. He goes by the name of Carbas, and this is Y Mi Dios Todo Le Debo.

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0: after Lena left, Lanescu left the band in March 2016 to pursue a solo career and was replaced by a Spanish singer, Barbara Isasi. Amazing to think that this band was in the Eurovision Song Contest in 2012 when they had their first singer. With a song called Zaliha. Sonero. Carusles. Michaelia. Live. On Latin and Spanish vibes.
1: Bueno, familia, vamos a hacer un corito que ustedes saben. 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

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While several artists have covered this song,

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D. Parananda. L. Menenito. It's live.

regional Mexican group formed in Mexico. Some very good musicians. Now it's birthday time. Paulina Susana Rubio Dos Amases. Born in Mexico City, 17th of June, 1971. Referred to as the Golden Girl. First achieved recognition as a member of the successful pop group Tiburachi from 1982 through to 1991. After that, she embarked on a solo career.

She has stated she was famous since she was born due to the commotion that her birth caused. And she was the daughter of one of the most well-known actresses in Mexico. The father, Enrique Rubio Gonzalez, was a Spanish-born lawyer. And her mother, Susana

She's also very well known for her work in humanitarian organizations such as the Latino Commission on AIDS.

She is sometimes referred as the Latin Madonna. All different types of music she's known for as well. Latin style pop, dance pop, pop rock, electronica, mariachi, ranchero, hip hop.

in earlier life. She liked music of Daniela Romo, Camila Sesto, Juan Gabriel, Jose Mecano, Mikel Bosa, and many more. Now it's Portuguese music. Yoga Pereira, Fiesta Nal Adea.

He's been popular for many years. Known for his upbeat, dance-driven Latin pop and folk music.

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Ruta, Marlena, Perina, Alves. 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She's built a massive following over decades of energetic life.

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Me gusta su cocina. Born in Paris, France. Me gusta camelar, me gustas tú. French Spanish musician. Me gustas tú. Me gusta el reggae, me gustas. Known for all different types of music, especially reggae type. José Manuel Tomás, Turo, Chiao.

0: Now, Oscar Armando Diaz Lee D. Leon Huez. He's known professionally as Carrion Leon. Specializes in all different types of music, mostly regional Mexican music.
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Gonna leave you with Enrique Iglesias featuring Marco Antonio Soles, El Fredero. Adios amigos. Take care of yourselves wherever you are in the world. Bye for now.

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somebody. I wanna know somebody. And oh, when I feel bad, and you start to make me feel good again.

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You have crossed over from death to life. So what are you waiting for? What will you do?

0: Cutting I do.
1: Rosetta.
2: Sweet Rosetta Fat. She thought she was a cleaner. But she was a frying pan.
1: Yeah.
2: The picker. The picks of the fingers going. Okay.

0: it back.
1: Thanks, Mo.
2: I'd like to say thank you on behalf of the group and ourselves, and I hope we pass the audition.

0: What's the matter?
1: I went to the doctor today.
0: Mm-hmm.
1: Jazz, I'm pregnant.
0: Pregnant? I'm gonna be a father?
1: I think so.
0: Oh, baby. Why do you look so sad?
1: I'm just a little nervous, I guess.
0: No. Don't be nervous. Listen. Don't worry about anything, okay? No matter what it is, I'll be there. I promise.

0: Isn't that great? The Mind Benders. Right now, boys and girls, we're very lucky because we have, from the £4 notes, Phil Collins. Phil, an unusual name for the group, I think.
1: Yeah, well, there used to be five of us, Tony.
0: Really?
1: Yeah.
0: That's a fascinating story, Phil. I expect you'll want to join the lads right now, won't you?
1: Yeah.
0: Yeah, lovely. Well, indeed, right now, here is Phil and, of course, the £4 notes and their latest record, which I know is going to do very well. You're going to love it. It's called Two Hearts.

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1: Finally!
2: Get this party started. I swear I'm cold-hearted. There's no negotiation. I'm not here for debating. You need some

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1: Let's all just be smart. Although for you, that must be hard. You'll get your wand. No one has to come to any harm. Don't try to intimidate. Your bark is much worse.

0: Okay, look, this is not a conversation. It's a do or die situation. If you don't give me back the king, I'll have no hesitation. I'll serve you right here, and I don't need a reservation. That way your whole pirate crew can have a demonstration. Release him now, and we can go our separate ways. Unless you want to deal with me and the VKs.
1: So that's your big speech, huh? An empty ultimatum?
2: All it takes is one swing, and I'll humiliate him. Matter of fact, make one wrong move, and I'll debilitate him. And if he even starts to slip, I'll eliminate him. All it takes is one wrong left, can I?
1: Harry, we get it. Chill.
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Hi, and welcome to Showtime with me, Bob A. Baker. I'm going to be playing you back-to-back love songs in this show. 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Both of you listening to the show in different places, letting the music bring you together. 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

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Hopefully you've enjoyed the show and you'll come back and listen to another one. I'd like to wish you all the very best. Take care, and for now, bye-bye.